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Something about a circle of like kids, right? Or a circle of people that's passing something around. It's been around going for generations. The latest comeback is hacky sacks. Yeah, Gen Z apparently falling in love with the little filled balls, forming their circles, kicking around, which I fully support. I think it's way cooler than just staring your face in your phone. Now, as long as we can keep the puka shell necklaces and frosted tips out of this, we're going to be all right.

I'm trying to figure out what's going on here with Justin Moore. It's Ritter. He just put up a message on his social saying that he's putting touring on hold to focus on his health and family. I don't know exactly what that means, but he does also plan to return to touring later this summer. So I don't know. A bunch of country stars been weighing in on it. But like at the end of the day, I look at things like this and go, yeah, you know what? Concerts can wait. They can happen another time. Taking care of yourself is always what matters. Just like, you know, that project or whatever can wait. You need to take care of yourself, too. So with that said, I will be taking a hiatus from working or doing anything for the next couple of months. I'll see you again soon.

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Just like grandma's homemade bread, it's a simple recipe.

0: Yo, it's Ritter, and I've got some bad news. If your summer personality is I'm the person holding a can of hard seltzer. Yeah. Researchers say drinking way too many of them could lead to a new medical disorder. Yeah, I'll get you the details next.
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2: Tonight, expect severe thunderstorms before 8 p.m., followed by possible showers. Heavy rain could accumulate between 1 and 2 inches. The low will be around 54, with a westerly wind gusting up to 30 miles per hour. Tomorrow, we'll see sunny skies and a high near 79. Tomorrow night, anticipate a low around 59 under mostly clear conditions. Saturday brings a chance of afternoon showers and a high near 83. By Sunday, any early showers will clear for a sunny day with a high near 69.
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Nehandru Vakharajani syndrome. I cannot say that, but apparently that's the new medical condition that some doctors are saying that people who drink two or more six packs of hard seltzer a day develop. Okay. By the way, it's Ritter. I guess, though, this syndrome can cause dangerously low sodium levels that leads to headaches, confusion, potentially seizures, and worse. I guess everything's bad for us, but I mean, let's be real. Just because hard seltzers are lighter on calories doesn't mean they're unlimited. So, like, if your fridge is full of nothing but White Claws and maybe some condiments, might be time to slow down. I mean, not trying to be judgy, but it's for your health.

0: Well, it's official. Hollywood has its first billion-dollar movie of 2026. Yeah. What do you think it is? The Super Mario Galaxy movie. First film to cross the billion-dollar mark worldwide this past weekend, making it the second Mario movie to pull off that feat. Obviously, the first one did. But more shockingly, when you look at the biggest grossing movies so far this year, Michael is number two, followed by Project Hail Mary, and then Devil Wears Prada 2. For some reason, I would have thought Project Hail Mary, with the success that that was, would have been above it. Of course, we know the summer still has Spider-Man, and then we get into some big blockbusters into the fall. So, safe to say, we have our first billion-dollar film of 2026. It won't be the last.
1: New truck, big

0: love this. My man Brad Paisley joining the fight against data centers. Yeah, he's taking on a big one in Nashville.
1: By now, you've probably heard about the proposed data center that they want to build next to the Nashville Zoo, which is an absolute nightmare scenario. First of all, they don't have the power to build this. They don't have the water. It doesn't belong there. It would be an enormous monstrosity.
0: I mean, think about it. Data centers next to the giraffes. And yeah, I don't know where you sit on things, but I feel like a weird data center would truly look super weird next to a zoo. I mean, the middle of a farm field looks bad enough, but keep fighting the good fight, Brad.

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2: Tonight, expect severe thunderstorms before 8 p.m., followed by possible showers. Heavy rain could accumulate between 1 and 2 inches. The low will be around 54, with a westerly wind gusting up to 30 miles per hour. Tomorrow, we'll see sunny skies and a high near 79. Tomorrow night, anticipate a low around 59 under mostly clear conditions. Saturday brings a chance of afternoon showers and a high near 83. By Sunday, any early showers will clear for a sunny day with a high near 69.

But why are data centers all the big rage and why is everyone so upset about them? Okay. It's Ritter with you here. First off, they're giant buildings that power AI, streaming, basically everything on the internet. Well, in 2025, they used more electricity than all but 10 countries on Earth. And by 2030, they're expected to double their power use. So long story short, they will eventually use more power than anything in the entire world. And if you've paid your electric bill recently, I feel like they don't pay the same rate as you do. And now you see the issue?

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1: Bucky.

What's up? It's Ritter. Well, I guess half of Americans say fun is missing from their lives. Are you feeling that? I'll explain why people are saying this coming up.

it's Ritter, and I guess half of us are feeling a little stuck in what they call fun drought. Is that you? I mean, think about money, stress, busy schedules, all of that keeping us from actually enjoying our life. Honestly, the top fun activities right now are binge watching something bad for us on TV and going out to eat something that's bad for us at times. But I'm not going to focus on the negative and the Debbie Downer stuff. No, summer's here. Summer's coming. I mean, it can't be here fast enough, and all the great things we get to do outside.

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It's Ritter. 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All the drama that whole thing created and how much it costs? And, well, I've got an update on it, and it might not make you feel any better. 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
2: Expect showers and thunderstorms tonight before 9 p.m., turning partly cloudy with a low of 54. Winds will be from the west, gusting up to 30 miles per hour. Friday brings sunshine and a high near 79, with a west wind of 10 to 15 miles per hour. Friday night, anticipate mostly clear conditions and a low around 59. Saturday offers a chance of afternoon showers and thunderstorms with a high near 83. Sunday starts with possible early morning showers, then sunny skies and a high near 69.
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What's up? It's Ritter. So the infamous Alligator Alcatraz, the detention center thing that costs about $1 million a day to run. Well, now Florida says it's going to close the controversial immigration detention center because it's just too expensive. Duh? I guess. Yeah, whoever didn't carry a zero or just skipped the math before planning this thing, whew, that's some cost. Whew.

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0: Expect showers and thunderstorms tonight before 9 p.m., turning partly cloudy with a low of 54. Winds will be from the west, gusting up to 30 miles per hour. Friday brings sunshine and a high near 79, with a west wind of 10 to 15 miles per hour. Friday night, anticipate mostly clear conditions and a low around 59. Saturday offers a chance of afternoon showers and thunderstorms with a high near 83. Sunday starts with possible early morning showers, then sunny skies and a high near 69.
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1: Expect showers and thunderstorms tonight before 9 p.m., turning partly cloudy with a low of 54. Winds will be from the west, gusting up to 30 miles per hour. Friday brings sunshine and a high near 79, with a west wind of 10 to 15 miles per hour. Friday night, anticipate mostly clear conditions and a low around 59. Saturday offers a chance of afternoon showers and thunderstorms with a high near 83. Sunday starts with possible early morning showers, then sunny skies and a high near 69.

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0: 2 series lead. And we will talk to you in Sin City. I know they like gold out there, but a big piece of silver is waiting for Carolina.
1: You heard it all on the Hurricanes Radio Network. That Game 6 will be on Sunday. At the FIFA World Cup, USA will be taking on Paraguay on Friday at 9 Eastern. And you can catch all the action on Fox TV. On Thursday, out of Group A, South Korea took the lead in the 80th minute and held on to defeat Czechia 2-1. In baseball, the Dodgers took down the Pirates 8-6. I'm Monty Bolaños.
2: Expect showers and thunderstorms tonight before 9 p.m., turning partly cloudy with a low of 54. Winds will be from the west, gusting up to 30 miles per hour. Friday brings sunshine and a high near 79, with a west wind of 10 to 15 miles per hour. Friday night, anticipate mostly clear conditions and a low around 59. Saturday offers a chance of afternoon showers and thunderstorms with a high near 83. Sunday starts with possible early morning showers, then sunny skies and a high near 69.
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3: 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We don't get the official horn. Now we do. Carolina, 4-2 winners in Game 5. They take a 3-2 series lead. And we will talk to you in Sin City. I know they like gold out there, but a big piece of silver is waiting for Carolina.
2: You heard it all on the Hurricanes Radio Network. That Game 6 will be on Sunday. At the FIFA World Cup, USA will have their first match on Friday against Paraguay at 9 Eastern, and you can catch all the action on Fox TV. On Thursday, out of Group A, South Korea took the lead in the 80th minute and held on to defeat Czechia 2-1, while Mexico shut out South Africa 2-0. In baseball, the Dodgers outscored the Pirates 8-6. Shohei Ohtani hit his 13th home run of the season, but left in the 7th inning due to left knee inflammation.
4: Expect showers and thunderstorms tonight before 9 p.m., turning partly cloudy with a low of 54. Winds will be from the west, gusting up to 30 miles per hour. Friday brings sunshine and a high near 79, with a west wind of 10 to 15.

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3: And this one is over. We don't get the official horn. Now we do. Carolina, 4-2 winners in game five. They take a 3-2 series lead. And we will talk to you in Sin City. I know they like gold out there, but a big piece of silver is waiting for Carolina.
2: You heard it all on the Hurricanes Radio Network. That Game 6 will be on Sunday. At the FIFA World Cup, USA will have their first match on Friday against Paraguay at 9 Eastern, and you can catch all the action on Fox TV. On Thursday, out of Group A, South Korea took the lead in the 80th minute and held on to defeat Czechia 2-1, while Mexico shut out South Africa 2-0. In baseball, the Dodgers outscored the Pirates 8-6. Shohei Ohtani hit his 13th home run of the season, but left in the seventh inning due to left knee inflammation.
4: Expect showers and thunderstorms tonight before 9 p.m., turning partly cloudy with a low of 54. Winds will be from the west, gusting up to 30 miles per hour. Friday brings sunshine and a high near 79, with a west wind of 10 to 15 miles per hour. Friday night, anticipate mostly clear conditions and a low around 59. Saturday offers a chance of afternoon showers and thunderstorms with a high near 83. Sunday starts with possible early morning showers, then sunny skies and a high near 69.
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1: The Carolina Hurricanes took care of business at home.
2: And this one is over. We don't get the official horn. Now we do. Carolina, 4-2 winners in game five. They take a 3-2 series lead. And we will talk to you in Sin City. I know they like gold out there, but a big piece of silver is waiting for Carolina.
1: You heard it on the Hurricanes Radio Network. That Game 6 will be on Sunday. At the FIFA World Cup, USA will have their first match on Friday against Paraguay at 9 Eastern, and you can catch all the action on Fox TV. On Thursday, out of Group A, South Korea took the lead in the 80th minute and held on to defeat Czechia 2-1, while Mexico shut out South Africa 2-0. In baseball, the Dodgers outscored the Pirates 8-6. Shohei Ohtani hit his 13th home run of the season, but left in the seventh inning due to left knee inflammation.
3: Expect showers and thunderstorms tonight before 9 p.m., turning partly cloudy with a low of 54. Winds will be from the west, gusting up to 30 miles per hour. Friday brings sunshine and a high near 79, with a west wind of 10 to 15 miles per hour. Friday night, anticipate mostly clear conditions and a low around 59. Saturday offers a chance of afternoon showers and thunderstorms with a high near 83. Sunday starts with possible early morning showers, then sunny skies and a high near 69.

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1: 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Here's Monsi Bolaños.
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3: And this one is over. We don't get the official horn. Now we do. Carolina, 4-2 winners in Game 5. They take a 3-2 series lead. And we will talk to you in Sin City. I know they like gold out there, but a big piece of silver is waiting for Carolina.
2: You heard it all on the Hurricanes Radio Network. That Game 6 will be on Sunday. At the FIFA World Cup, USA will have their first match on Friday against Paraguay at 9 Eastern, and you can catch all the action on Fox TV. On Thursday, out of Group A, South Korea took the lead in the 80th minute and held on to defeat Czechia 2-1, while Mexico shut out South Africa 2-0. In baseball, the Dodgers outscored the Pirates 8-6. Shohei Ohtani hit his 13th home run of the season, but left in the seventh inning due to left knee inflammation.
4: Expect showers and thunderstorms tonight before 9 p.m., turning partly cloudy with a low of 54. Winds will be from the west, gusting up to 30 miles per hour. Friday brings sunshine and a high near 79, with a west wind of 10 to 15 miles per hour. Friday night, anticipate mostly clear conditions and a low around 59. Saturday offers a chance of afternoon showers and thunderstorms with a high near 83. Sunday starts with possible early morning showers, then sunny skies and a high near 69.

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0: stormy week.
1: Yeah.
0: But a nice Friday on tap for us. Hope you're getting ready for a good weekend. A weekend where we don't have as much going. I thought last weekend was our last weekend like
1: no.
0: that.
1: This is the last week. Preparation for our really big week we have coming up next week.
0: So it'll be good. We've got a T-ball game. It's only 45 minutes tomorrow. They did not have their practice yesterday because of the weather.
1: Right. So they're going out. They're going out with no practice, Reed. What do you think?
0: They've had about 30 minutes before their first game here. So.
1: Oh, my God.
0: It should be. It's always
1: so
0: entertaining.
1: Cute, though.
0: It's very cute. Yeah, it's four, 5, and 6-year-olds is the group that.
1: So is this? No, Grant could do it one more year.
0: This
1: team
0: do one more year.
1: Okay.
0: Yep, they'll do one more year and then they move on to the next one. So
1: Grant and Brielle will never be in the same T-ball field.
0: Yeah, he was asking me about that. I said, you will not. You will, I think, be moved
1: up. Just miss it, yeah.
0: But that would be strange to have, you know, because he is so much older. You know, you don't
1: He's only two.
0: It's the 2.5 thing, though. It's
1: correct.
0: The same thing with my brother. It's like you could hit that 3-year window. Even if it's technically only 2.5.
1: The way it falls, too, like Brielle's birthday is in October. So she misses going to kindergarten by a month.
0: Exactly.
1: So then it makes it seem like a whole year longer. Mm-hmm.

Here are your headlines. A messy traffic backup on Interstate 3990 in Janesville lasted for hours yesterday after a truck hauling animal byproducts slammed on its brakes and spilled animal entrails across the southbound lanes. The driver was attempting to avoid a disabled box truck with a broken axle near the Racine Street exit. No injuries or crashes were reported, but cleanup crews spent more than 3 hours clearing the roadway before traffic returned to normal late yesterday morning. In Dane County, the Oregon Police Department is looking to strengthen ties with the Oregon School District following an investigation into allegations involving a former student and teacher. Police say seven concerns were raised within the district between 2021 and 2025, but none were reported to law enforcement at the time. The investigation ended without charges due to insufficient evidence, and officials are now discussing future cooperation through the school resource officer program. Authorities in Rock County have arrested a 19-year-old Town of Beloit man following an internet crimes against children investigation. The Rock County Sheriff's Office says a search warrant was executed Wednesday morning, leading to the arrest of Stephen Fallon. Investigators say he faces multiple felony charges. Officials emphasize that the charges are allegations and he's presumed innocent unless proven guilty in court. And lastly, staying in Rock County, organizers of the annual Pork Fest Pork Shot Cook-Off are moving this year's event from the Rock County Fairgrounds to Thresherman's Park near Edgerton. Organizers say the new location offers more space, easier parking, and improved drive-through access for attendees. And those are your headlines for Friday, June 12th. Bucky.

Be her, Ella Langley, Bucky Country 95.9 and 99.5. She's Chelsea. I'm Reed. Good morning to you. Sunshine today in 80 is, we dry out here a little bit. What a week it's been for the weather, hot and steamy and the crazy storms. Showers likely, possibly a thunderstorm tomorrow afternoon into tomorrow night. Sunny and 70 on Sunday. Yes, it'll be refreshing. There's no such thing as broken heart from Old Dominion.

0: Hey, it's Reed and Chelsea. Reed, this weekend is the last weekend to think about what you're doing for Father's Day next week and get your stuff in a row so you don't have to deal with it during the week next week. Reed, what are you thinking for Father's Day? What would you like?
1: Chelsea got me a new wallet. She was going to surprise me with it, but I found it, and I needed it badly. My other wallet was a disaster. It was just peeling. It was ugly, and our son, Grant, goes, can I have it?
0: Of course he did.
1: Collector, so I said, yeah, sure, you can have it. He's like, really? He's like, this is yours. I said, open it. There's nothing in it.
0: Mm-hmm.
1: So that's my, I don't need a gift.
0: Right.
1: You know what I would like, and I'm not saying this just to be silly. Mm-hmm. You and I, we're going to go out to eat. We're going to do lunch this week, and then the storms, we're like, we got to get home.
0: Yeah.
1: How about we go out for dinner, you and me, at a place of my choosing?
0: Okay.
1: It'll be a place you like. I haven't decided yet. How does that sound?
0: Okay.
1: Maybe my dad could watch kids for a couple hours.
0: Yeah.
1: I would like to do something like that. I don't want anything to be too too crazy.
0: Mm-hmm.
1: I have got to tell you that a lot of these guys, they don't want to be with their family. They want to go golf. They want to go fishing, whatever. And I'm not. That's neither right nor wrong.
0: Right.
1: But I would like to be with you, and then with the kids is awesome.
0: Yeah.
1: But, you know, we talked earlier this week about the whole should restaurants have an adults-only section?
0: Yes, we did.
1: So I would, in a case like this, that's where I would like it. And I say, well, it's Father's Day. You're supposed to be with the kids. Nah, it's my day. I put up with a lot. Not as much as a mother.
0: I did get a spa day, but we'll see what we can do.
1: You got a spa day?
0: No, I said I didn't.
1: You did not? Okay, I was going to say, I don't remember. I didn't schedule it for you. Usually I'm the one who schedules Chelsea spa days for her, so.
0: Okay, Reed, moving on.
1: Father's Day weekend, though. It's going to be nice next weekend. Do we have any concept of it?
0: You know, it's going to be cooler next week, maybe that will carry into the weekend. But
1: this 70-degree dew point.
0: Yeah, whoa.
1: Miserable.

0: Reed and Chelsea with you. Chelsea, Knicks, Spurs.
1: Holy cow.
0: It's 3-1. Chelsea watched the first bit of the game with me the other night, and it was such a blowout. And then
1: I was like, I'm sorry, I'm done with this.
0: Biggest comeback in NBA history.
1: Also, T-Swift was there.
0: NBA Just Finals saying. History. Have you got Jerry Seinfeld?
1: I believe it's NBA history.
0: No, it's got to be NBA Finals history.
1: Oh, we better look.
0: 29 points. People come back from teams come back more than that. Yeah, Jerry Seinfeld there though. I mean, you had
1: Oh,
0: it was Celebrity Row was pretty crazy. Now I feel like celebrities are less.

0: less of a big deal than they were when you and I were kids. I feel like in the 90s and in the early 2000s, that was like a bigger deal than it is now. But it was still kind of interesting when they would have a guy inbound the pass and he'd be like, oh, there's Spike Lee, who's famous at these games. But like, there's Ben Stiller. You know, you just would see these.
1: I did see Ben Stiller there,
0: There's a Kardashian there, I think. I don't know their names, but.
1: I wouldn't expect you to know their names, Reed.
0: But she was just sitting there and I was just like, you recognize these faces.
1: Wow.
0: Have you ever watched a game? Let's go different though. Have you ever watched a game, like a Brewer game or a Packer game, and like you see someone in the stands, you know, on TV? I've had that a couple times. I'm like, I know that guy.
1: Really?
0: Yes. They're just sitting there. They don't know they're on TV. Just cut to a wide shot.
1: So the next game is?
0: Next game is tomorrow night at 7:30. And we went from this thing being tied up and the Spurs back to home court advantage to it's 3-1. I mean, it's so, but I expect the Spurs to win tomorrow night. And then the Knicks will win at home. That's what I expect. And there are Knicks fans hoping that that's how it goes because they want them to celebrate.

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1: Sunny today, highs in the upper 70s, west winds 10 to 15, gusting to 25. Tonight clear, 58. Tomorrow, late day showers likely, possibly a thunderstorm, 82. Tomorrow night showers, possibly a thunderstorm, 54. Sunday sunny, 69. Monday sunny, 74. Tuesday afternoon showers likely, 75.

Country music news. All right, let's talk about Cole Swindell bringing his heartbreak and his happiness together in his new song called Girl Dad. And he posted on Instagram, if my dad could see me now, I'd like to think he'd be proud of where I am in my life, especially these last few years. If I could update him on what it all looks like these days, what would I say? And the message includes what appears to be the beginning of the music video for the song, as Cole's bus stops at the cemetery where his father's buried. Cole's dad died unexpectedly in 2013, and that did inspire the huge 2015 hit, You Should Be Here. And then Cole married Courtney Little in June of 2024. They welcomed their daughter, Rainey, in August of last year. So, Girl Dad coming out in its entirety next week on Friday, June 19th, from Cole Swindell.

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0: Reed and Chelsea with you. Why is it that the airplane and the airports give us such great content, so many real life situations?
1: Oh.
0: There's something about an airplane specifically. I've got something here.
1: Yeah, I was like, we have not flown in quite some time, so.
0: But we do a lot of stories about airlines and airplanes because I think you have a lot of people in a small space. There's not much to do. And just people's idiosyncrasies
1: come
0: over
1: out
0: the course of 2 hours,
1: three, six hours.
0: Yeah. Like, you start to see this. So there's a viral social media moment about a man trying to close the window shade of a woman seated in the window seat. And it has reignited the great airplane etiquette debate across LinkedIn and Reddit and all these things. You know, travelers arguing the same question. Who controls the shade? Is it the person who paid for the window seat or the person around them who wants to sleep?
1: Oh, my gosh.
0: I've always thought it's the person at the window, that gets to make that call.
1: Yep.
0: Now, what can be difficult is the last flight I was on was with Grant, and he kept wanting to put the shade up and down, up and down, up and down. No. It was very, very sunny.
1: Not good for people.
0: And I was like, buddy, we got to sort of pick where this is going to be at. Travel experts, a good housekeeping, land squarely on the window seat passenger, controls it. But you have to be considerate. Now, I've had this too, where I would like to look out the window, but if it's an early morning flight,
1: no,
0: then I feel bad because you have people trying to sleep at 6 a.m., but I kind of want to watch. I'm up.
1: Like, I just, you know what I do? I actually do watch. I watch to make sure we're doing okay.
0: Well, if you watch out of fear, I watch out of interest. But I do know that I've been blessed to fly enough in my life where now I sometimes I will just, if it's an airport I've flown out of a lot, like I just sleep. I'll sleep, take off.
1: I'm always on alert, Reed.
0: What? When was it? Was it your sister? We did a family vacation a while back, and I think I slept through the landing or something.
1: Brielle
0: and
1: I did. Yes, you both did.
0: And I remember waking up, and she was looking at me. She's like, how did you just do that? I said, do what? She's like, you just slept through the whole landing. I was like, I guess I did. I said, I think I felt it land. She's like, you were passed out.
1: Oh, my gosh.
0: And daughter next to, I had to sit next to Brielle because she was having a
1: fit.
0: Not even a fit. Just, she was going to do her thing, and she wasn't listening to Mama. So I can sleep through most of that, where if the you get turbulence with Chelsea, you're just going to start to see a little white knuckle on the armrest.
1: And oh, Chelsea, I'm sweating.
0: You still get nervous.
1: I'm sweating.
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3: Here are your headlines. A messy traffic backup on Interstate 3990 in Janesville lasted for hours yesterday after a truck hauling animal byproducts slammed on its brakes and spilled animal entrails across the southbound lanes. The driver was attempting to avoid a disabled box truck with a broken axle near the Racine Street exit. No injuries or crashes were reported, but cleanup crews spent more than 3 hours clearing the roadway before traffic returned to normal late yesterday morning. In Dane County, the Oregon Police Department is looking to strengthen ties with the Oregon School District following an investigation into allegations involving a former student and teacher. Police say seven concerns were raised within the district between 2021 and 2025, but none were reported to law enforcement at the time. The investigation ended without charges due to insufficient evidence, and officials are now discussing future cooperation through the school resource officer program. Authorities in Rock County have arrested a 19-year-old Town of Beloit man following an internet crimes against children investigation. The Rock County Sheriff's Office says a search warrant was executed Wednesday morning, leading to the arrest of Stephen Fallon. Investigators say he faces multiple felony charges. Officials emphasize that the charges are allegations, and he's presumed innocent unless proven

guilty in court. And lastly, staying in Rock County, organizers of the annual Pork Fest Pork Shot Cook-Off are moving this year's event from the Rock County Fairgrounds to Thresherman's Park near Edgerton. Organizers say the new location offers more space, easier parking, and improved drive-through access for attendees. And those are your headlines for Friday, June 12th.

Chevy Silverado, Bailey Zimmerman, Bucky Country, 95.9, Janesville, 99.5, Madison, sunny and 84 today. Dry out here a bit after the crazy weather week. I mean, man, the last number of days, it's been intense, especially the last couple. So hopefully we're able to enjoy some nice weather this afternoon. And then tomorrow afternoon, showers likely, possibly a thunderstorm into tomorrow night, but sunny. And 70 on Sunday is our high. Very refreshing on Sunday. You should be able to go outside and not sweat. Here's Dirks Bentley.

0: Hey, it's Reed and Chelsea with you. Oh, right, Chelsea, NFL 18-game season likely pushed to 2028, not 2027. The thinking was we had this last year before they would go to an 18-game season.
1: Yeah.
0: Commissioner Roger Goodell has been pushing to expand this to 18, but the new update from Mike Florio of Pro Football Talk is very improbable. The league hits it in 2027, so they're trying to target 2028. 17-game season, 18-week schedule, because everybody gets a bye week. Do you care about an 18th game? Does it matter to you either way?
1: I thought there was pushback from the players.
0: Oh, yeah, the players, you know, it just, you add an 18th game to all these, because it was 16 games not that long ago. And
1: I mean, that's a big difference.
0: Well, if you go for two extra games a year over a 10-year career, right, you know, you're missing an entire season of... you know, season plus of pay. So now the NFL owners, the idea would be they have to give more of the money. They've got to offer more things to the players, less padded practices and things like that. I have a tough time as a fan not wanting more football. But I will say, week 17 last year is pretty boring because everything was figured out. Now, I don't know if that, you would just think it would get more boring the more games you add.
1: That's a good point, Reed.
0: You know, 16 is not enough. I don't know. 16 could create chaos. But 17, we kind of knew where things were at. I don't know if you added an even number. I don't know. I haven't done the math. I haven't thought about it
1: well,
0: that
1: deeply.
0: Well,
1: they want it to land on President's Day or whatever it is.
0: And then you get that holiday
1: Monday
0: that
1: off.
0: Most people still work. People go, we'll get the national holiday. People will be working.

0: Reed Chelsea with you. This makes me sad, and I just don't think it's, I think it's wrong. I'm all for teaching kids lessons, but this seems like it goes too far. And I'm thinking about, you know, we got Wisconsin softball state going on. You've got baseball state that's coming up. So there was this undefeated lacrosse team, Chels, that was out in Massachusetts.
1: Okay? Lacrosse team. Okay.
0: Undefeated boys lacrosse team out in Massachusetts. Headed to the state semifinal. They were forced to forfeit the game after a photo surfaced of graduating seniors appearing to smoke cigars after their graduation ceremony. The school district moved to bench multiple players over the photo, and rather than play shorthanded, the team chose to forfeit. Players are now disputing the school's account, some claiming the cigars were not real cigars.
1: Oh my gosh.
0: Now, if these kids are 18, by law, they could do it. Now, if you say, well, there's a code of conduct
1: there
0: for
1: is.
0: Athletes. But I have to say, to force them to forfeit a game like that.
1: What was the game?
0: It was their state semifinal game. They were two wins away from state champions. And again,
1: holy
0: they were
1: smokes.
0: Undefeated. So they were headed towards probably a state title. And the question becomes, you know, does the punishment fit the crime? Is this too extreme? And where's the line between school discipline
1: tough.
0: And then some, you know, kids don't always make great decisions. But to take that away from them, the school, the parents, everybody like this.
1: Should. Oh, can't believe it was posted. Or right? Was it posted or?
0: Yeah. And that's where too, you know, kids got to be smart. Like you're at a party, you know, A, do only things you should do. But B, you know, people walking around with their phones and all that stuff. Now, if they're.
1: They didn't follow the code of ethics though, Reed.
0: And I don't want to say that. If anyone snitched, like that's, you know, because you can have pictures taken of things that it's important for people to be held responsible. This is some cigars at a graduation, though, and they're going to loot. They can't play the game. That just feels.
1: Yeah. No, I understand that.
0: But I also appreciate. It's tough. It's a tough one. I appreciate how it's like you got to have rules. And you got to adhere to the rules.
1: Yeah.
0: But when I saw it, I really felt bad for everybody involved.
1: Yeah. Wow.
0: And, that's a tough one. That's not an easy one. You can make a case for either side.

0: Hey, Sarit, Chelsea with you. What you got, Chelsea?
1: Please talk about that meeting we had the other day.
0: I did a lot of the talking.
1: So sometimes in the afternoons or whatever, Reed and I have meetings and we both attend. And in this meeting, Reed, I don't know what you had. You had some, I don't know what you had for breakfast that day, but it was like, blah, blah, blah. Like he was
0: Can
1: just
0: I ask
1: talking.
0: Any of our coworkers, I get going sometimes.
1: You were going.
0: And it's like drinking out of a fire hose.
1: And yeah. I know, and I haven't seen that level of doing that in a while. And it was like, he talked like 70% and me maybe 30. And I like couldn't get a word in.
0: Now, I tried to offer you the opportunity, but if Chelsea takes a pause to collect her thoughts, I'm like, oh, she's done. And Chelsea doesn't like that. And I've been told by many people, you know, just because someone pauses doesn't mean they're done talking.
1: Right.
0: So I try to not, like today, I'm trying not to jump on you.
1: And then you said, well, look, we got somewhere in the meeting.
0: I did say that, yes.
1: And I...
0: It's hard because if Chelsea kind of goes, you know, I couldn't... You wouldn't stop today. And then my response is, well, at least we got somewhere. You know, like, we just... That's kind of the give and take.
1: The zing-zing is
0: yeah,
1: what's going on.
0: Yeah, the zing,
1: on.
0: The zing. But I... Sometimes I... My zing's a little more like a zap, you know?
1: Oh, yeah.
0: So Chelsea's like zing-zing and I'm like, pow.
1: Yep.
0: And then I got to pull that back sometimes. But I can get going. I don't have... I've never had a problem talking.
1: Really?
0: Yeah, when we did our wedding, my speech on video,
1: it's
0: sunlight when I start and it's dark when I finish. And that's not an exaggeration, of which you and our brother-in-law reminds me of on occasion. Joe even got after me on that a little bit. And I'm like, guilty as charged.
1: Said what?
0: He said, that was long, man. I was like that was like it was like a couple months ago.
1: Yeah.
0: And I was like, yeah, guilty as charged.
1: No, it wasn't
0: you know? I was
1: the typical wedding speeches.
0: No, but... You know, with all that said, I am trying to be more patient with listening to you.
1: Well, I
0: to my
1: didn't
0: dad.
1: See much of that the other day.
0: The only people I'm really patient to listen to are the kids, which is a bizarre thing. It's a bizarre thing. Brielle could sit there and just kind of ramble her words for 5 minutes. I'll sit there the whole time.
1: My gosh, Reed.
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4: Sunny today, highs in the upper 70s, west winds 10 to 15, gusting to 25. Tonight clear, 58. Tomorrow, late day showers likely, possibly a thunderstorm, 82. Our night showers, possibly a thunderstorm, 54. Sunday sunny, 69. Monday sunny, 74. Tuesday, afternoon showers likely, 75.

0: I'm Reed. So the Packers got involved. This House Judiciary Committee had a big hearing on Wednesday whether the NFL is abusing its 65-year-old broadcast antitrust exemption, the Sports Broadcasting Act of 1961. The committee's report claims the league is harming fans by hiding games behind these expensive paywalls. To watch the full 2025 season, fans needed Sunday Ticket, Netflix, Peacock, Prime Video, ESPN Unlimited, and NFL Plus.
1: Oh my gosh.
0: Which totaled $575 to $780. I don't know if that depended on which plan you got or if you did the 1 month at a time or however you did it. But Wisconsin Representative Scott Fitzgerald is leading the charge. The Green Bay Packers publicly defended the law, warning that losing it would force them to compete against the Yankees and Lakers for TV money and could threaten their long-term future. Goodell declined to testify. He is the man in charge, the commissioner of the NFL. As Chelsea and I like to say, Packers radio games for free, preseason all the way through.
1: Yeah.
0: So keep that in mind. Although
1: radio, baby.
0: You can't have the Super Bowl, I think, on your local radio unless you're like Milwaukee or Green Bay.
1: Okay.
0: Because they have the rules with Westwood One.
1: Okay.
0: I have to say that in order to watch the full season, I mean, that means you're watching games coast to coast, which I don't do. You know, I watch the game that's on Fox. Sometimes that is a terrible Vikings game against the Texans when I'd much rather watch Rams 49ers.
1: Yeah.
0: But you get the noon game you get and they think that you'd probably rather watch this. It's like, no, not really.
1: But the idea is you don't have to pay for everything all the time.
0: Right, but I'm just saying that that number of almost $800, that would mean that you'd be able to watch every game.
1: No,
0: it's not like I can watch every Major League Baseball game. It's not like I can watch every NBA game.
1: Yeah.
0: But it will be interesting to see where the future goes on some of this stuff, because I have to say that NBC, you know, saying, well, you know, we should have games be on a broadcast network. But then you put games on Peacock. You know, this whole UFC thing at the White House. Have you heard about this?
1: No.
0: White House lawn? Well, they're going to, I think it's on a streaming package. They're not going to put it, I think it's on like Paramount Plus. They're not going to put it on CBS. And then some people criticizing that. And my whole thing is, if these networks are going to put it behind a paywall, then what's the difference between you and Amazon? What's the difference between you and Netflix?
1: Yeah.
0: Like, if you're going to say, no, we should be able to broadcast it, then you got to keep it on broadcast. Because if you're going to put it on your own streaming platform, then what difference does it make to me?
1: Wow.

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0: All right. She's Chelsea. I'm Reed. This is on the female side of things, Chelsea. Most women are moving away from what are called hard pants, rigid jeans, structured pants, towards softer, stretchier styles.
1: Oh.
0: Still look polished, but feel more comfortable.
1: Didn't this happen, like, a long time ago?
0: I think some of these pants, like the pants in this picture, you know, they do look like something that could be considered a throwback.
1: Like a jegging.
0: Yeah, or just like those dress pants, kind of silky, baggy, but still, you know, dressier.
1: Yeah, no, I have a pair. They're comfortable.
0: So here's where we sit, Chel. Stylists are saying that women's tolerance for pinching waistbands, stiff, non-stretchable fabrics, dropped sharply after years of working from home in softer clothes. And it hasn't come back.
1: I was going to say COVID.
0: You were. When in doubt, just throw out, did COVID have anything to do with it?
1: Yeah.
0: They say jeans and sharply tailored trousers now feel both uncomfortable and a bit dated next to relaxed, drapey silhouettes that are currently all the fashion.
1: No, we want to be comfy. We don't want to be.
0: What were the years of the skinny jeans?
1: That was
0: 2010s?
1: Yeah.
0: Because that was your look in high school and in college. And then Chelsea brought home these pants that were super baggy. I mean, just frankly, like.
1: Go ahead, Reed. Frankly, like.
0: I mean, they're ugly. That doesn't make you ugly. They were just like, they looked faded and they just looked, I mean, they looked ridiculous. And you said, this is what Gen Zers are wearing. And I'm like.
1: No, I did not.
0: Thank goodness you're not a Gen Zer.
1: I did not say Gen Zers.
0: Would you say this is in style?
1: This is the new thing.
0: What?
1: The mom baggy pants, the high-waisted mom baggy pants.
0: They're so baggy.
1: So.
0: And sure shooting, when we see someone out in public, Chelsea's like, see that person? I'm like, they don't look good on her either. Like, it's not a critique.
1: You don't be judging now.
0: You pointed out to me. Anyway, I understand people want to be comfortable. Guys in ties. Boy, I there's a lot of guys just wearing the open-collared sport coat look. Without the tie, which let me be real blunt. That's good for some guys. Some of you guys never learn how to tie a tie. And if you don't know how to tie a tie, don't wear one.
1: Okay,
0: you look so much better without a tie than a tie that's, you know, goes halfway down your shirt.

0: than a tie that's, you know, goes to halfway down your shirt.
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3: Here are your headlines. A messy traffic backup on Interstate 3990 in Janesville lasted for hours yesterday after a truck hauling animal byproducts slammed on its brakes and spilled animal entrails across the southbound lanes. The driver was attempting to avoid a disabled box truck with a broken axle near the Racine Street exit. No injuries or crashes were reported, but cleanup crews spent more than 3 hours clearing the roadway before traffic returned to normal late yesterday morning. In Dane County, the Oregon Police Department is looking to strengthen ties with the Oregon School District following an investigation into allegations involving a former student and teacher. Police say seven concerns were raised within the district between 2021 and 2025, but none were reported to law enforcement at the time. The investigation ended without charges due to insufficient evidence, and officials are now discussing future cooperation through the School Resource Officer Program. Authorities in Rock County have arrested a 19-year-old Town of Beloit man following an Internet Crimes Against Children investigation. The Rock County Sheriff's Office says a search warrant was executed Wednesday morning, leading to the arrest of Stephen Fallon. Investigators say he faces multiple felony charges. Officials emphasize that the charges are allegations, and he's presumed innocent unless proven guilty in court. And lastly, staying in Rock County, organizers of the annual Pork Fest Pork Chop Cook-Off are moving this year's event from the Rock County Fairgrounds to Thresherman's Park near Edgerton. Organizers say the new location offers more space, easier parking, and improved drive-through access for attendees. And those are your headlines for Friday, June 12th.
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is Ella Langley, Bucky Country 95.9 and 99.5. Later on this morning, we're going to play a little clip from Ella and Miranda Lambert as they wrote that song together. And did they think it would become that? The answer is no. What an amazing, amazing song. Featured Cole Swindell on Country Music News 2 this morning. Here he is with Chillin' It. It's Bucky Country. Good morning.

0: Hey, it's Reed and Chelsea with you. All right, Chelsea, sad story. A carriage horse in Central Park, New York, collapsed and died earlier this week. And the owner saying the horse began to tremble and then fell. So the new mayor of New York, Zoran Mamdani, immediately reiterated his support for banning carriage horses. Now, he actually talked about this during his campaign. I didn't know that. Council member Christopher Mart or Marty plans to reintroduce rider's law named after a horse that collapsed in Midtown in 2022 at the, I guess they had a council meeting last night. So, time to retire at Chels or a tradition worth keeping? What do you think?
1: Reed, you put me in a bad spot. I love animals. Did this horse have, are they being overworked? Is that what's going on? I need more. I can't take a stance. I need more information.
0: I actually need more information, too, because I wouldn't think these horses are being overworked. I would hope not.
1: Like, did this horse have prior health issues?
0: Man, I would hate to see them not have this tradition continue.
1: But it's an animal.
0: Yeah.
1: Do they call it animal rights? That's right, right? Animal rights issue.
0: Have we ever taken a carriage ride?
1: No, I never have.
0: I don't think I've either. It does remind me of the famous Seinfeld episode where they're in Central Park on one of the carriage things in the wintertime.
1: Yep.
0: And the horse ate something. And Kramer's on the back of it. I don't know. I mean, once it's gone, it'll never come back. You know what I mean? But I don't know.
1: I need more info. Sorry.
0: Yeah, I need more info, too.

0: Country music news, you know, these singers, they get the attention, but the band behind them, amazing musicians and people dedicating their life to music. Here's what Hardy had to say about his band.
1: The band is awesome. I have two guitar players and a drummer, and man, they are all unique in their own way. And I have such a great relationship with my guys. We've been through a lot, and we've had to have like sometimes like difficult conversations and things like that, but they always resolve. And I think that just builds for like a really strong relationship. So I can't say enough about how great my band is on stage and off.
0: That's pretty neat. You can hear his appreciation in his voice. There's Hardy.
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4: Sunny today, highs in the upper 70s, west winds 10 to 15, gusting to 25. Tonight clear, 58. Tomorrow, late day showers likely, possibly a thunderstorm, 82. Tomorrow night showers, possibly a thunderstorm, 54. Sunday sunny, 69. Monday sunny, 74. Tuesday afternoon showers likely, 75.

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0: Hey, it's Reed and Chelsea. Happy Friday. I thought this week went by faster than past weeks have. Whether that's good or bad, I don't know.
1: Yeah, what does that mean?
0: Stormy week.
1: Yeah.
0: But a nice Friday on tap for us. Hope you're getting ready for a good weekend. A weekend where we don't have as much going. I thought last weekend was our last weekend like
1: no.
0: that.
1: This is the last weekend. Preparation for our really big week we have coming up next week.
0: So it'll be good. We've got a T-ball game. It's only 45 minutes tomorrow. They did not have their practice yesterday because of the weather.
1: Right. So they're going out. They're going out with no practice, Reed. What do you think?
0: They've had about 30 minutes before their first game here. So.
1: Oh, my God.
0: It should be. It's always
1: so
0: entertaining.
1: It's cute, though.
0: It's very cute. Yeah, it's four, 5, and 6-year-olds is the group that.
1: So is this? No, Grant could do it one more year.
0: This team do one more year. Yep.
1: Okay, okay.
0: Yep, they'll do one more year, and then they move on to the next one. So
1: Grant and Brielle will never be in the same T-ball field.
0: Yeah, he was asking me about that. I said, you will not. You will, I think, be moved
1: up. Just miss it, yeah.
0: But that would be strange to have, you know, because he is so much older. You know, you don't
1: He's only two.
0: It's the 2.5 thing, though. It's
1: correct.
0: The same thing with my brother. It's like you could hit that 3-year window. Even if it's technically only 2.5?
1: The way it falls, too, like Brielle's birthday is in October. So she misses going to kindergarten by a month.
0: Exactly.
1: So then it makes it seem like a whole year longer. Mm-hmm.

0: Hey, it's Reed and Chelsea. Reed, this weekend is the last weekend to think about what you're doing for Father's Day next week and get your stuff in a row so you don't have to deal with it during the week next week. Reed, what are you thinking for Father's Day? What would you like?
1: Chelsea got me a new wallet. She was going to surprise me with it, but I found it, and I needed it badly. My other wallet was a disaster. It was just peeling. It was ugly, and our son, Grant, goes, can I have it?
0: Of course he did.
1: Collector, so I said, yeah, sure, you can have it. He's like, really? He's like, this is yours. I said, open it. There's nothing in it.
0: Mm-hmm.
1: So that's my, I don't need a gift.
0: Right.
1: You know what I would like, and I'm not saying this just to be silly. Mm-hmm. You and I, we're going to go out to eat. We're going to do lunch this week, and then the storms, we're like, we got to get home.
0: Yeah.
1: How about we go out for dinner, you and me, at a place of my choosing?
0: Okay.
1: It'll be a place you like. I haven't decided yet. How does that sound?
0: Okay.
1: Maybe my dad could watch kids for a couple hours.
0: Yeah.
1: I would like to do something like that. I don't want anything to be too too crazy.
0: Mm-hmm.
1: I have got to tell you that a lot of these guys, they don't want to be with their family.
0: You know,
1: they want to go golf. They want to go fishing, whatever. And I'm not, that's neither right nor wrong.
0: Right.
1: But I would like to be with you, and then with the kids is awesome.
0: Yeah.
1: But, you know, we talked earlier this week about the whole should restaurants have an adults only section?
0: Yes, we did.
1: So I would, in a case like this, that's where I would like it. And I say, well, it's Father's Day. You're supposed to be with the kids. Nah, it's my day. I put up with a lot. Not as much as a mother.
0: I did get a spa day, but we'll see what we can do.
1: You got a spa day?
0: No, I said I didn't.
1: You did not? Okay, I was going to say, I don't remember. I didn't schedule it for you. Usually I'm the one who schedules Chelsea spa days for her, so.
0: Okay, Reed, moving on.
1: Father's Day weekend, though. It's going to be nice next weekend? Do we have any concept of it?
0: You know, it's going to be cooler next week, maybe that will carry into the weekend. But
1: this 70-degree dew point.
0: Yeah, whoa.
1: Miserable.
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4: Here are your headlines. A messy traffic backup on Interstate 3990 in Janesville lasted for hours yesterday after a truck hauling animal byproducts slammed on its brakes and spilled animal entrails across the southbound lanes. The driver was attempting to avoid a disabled box truck with a broken axle near the Racine Street exit. No injuries or crashes were reported, but cleanup crews spent more than 3 hours clearing the roadway before traffic returned to normal late yesterday morning. In Dane County, the Oregon Police Department is looking to strengthen ties with the Oregon School District following an investigation into allegations involving a former student and teacher. Police say 7 concerns were raised within the district between 2021 and 2025, but none were reported to law enforcement at the time. The investigation ended without charges due to insufficient evidence, and officials are now discussing future cooperation through the school resource officer program. Authorities in Rock County have arrested a 19-year-old Town of Beloit man following an internet crimes against children investigation. The Rock County Sheriff's Office says a search warrant was executed Wednesday morning, leading to the arrest of Stephen Fallon. Investigators say he faces multiple felony charges. Officials emphasize that the charges are allegations and he's presumed innocent unless proven guilty in court. And lastly, staying in Rock County, organizers of the annual Pork Fest Pork Shot Cook-Off are moving this year's event from the Rock County Fairgrounds to Thresherman's Park near Edgerton. Organizers say the new location offers more space, easier parking, and improved drive-through access for attendees. And those are your headlines for Friday, June 12th.
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Hey, the Rock County Council on Aging presents Wednesday Walks, provides opportunities for individuals 55 and older to exercise while enjoying places of interest. Get to know the people, the places, the history of Rock County. And the walk is free, begins at 10 o'clock. And more details online for this, all happening in Janesville. Pretty Little Poison from Warren Zeiders on Bucky Country.

0: Reading Chelsea with you, Chelsea, Knicks, Spurs.
1: Holy cow.
0: It's 3-1. Chelsea watched the first bit of the game with me the other night, and it was such a blowout. And then
1: I was like, I'm sorry, I'm done with this.
0: Biggest comeback in NBA history.
1: Also, T-Swift was there.
0: NBA Just Finals saying. History. Have you
1: no,
0: got Jerry Seinfeld?
1: I believe it's NBA history.
0: No, it's got to be NBA Finals history.
1: Oh, we better look.
0: 29 points. People come back from teams come back from more than that. Yeah, Jerry Seinfeld there though. I mean, you had
1: Oh,
0: it was Celebrity Row was pretty crazy. Now I feel like celebrities are less of a big deal than they were when you and I were kids. I feel like in the 90s and in the early 2000s, that was like a bigger deal than it is now. But it was still kind of interesting when they would have a guy inbound the pass and he'd be like, oh, there's Spike Lee, who's famous at these games. But like, there's Ben Stiller. You know, you just would see these.
1: I did see Ben Stiller there, yeah.
0: There's a Kardashian there, I think. I don't know their names, but.
1: I wouldn't expect you to know their names, Reed.
0: But she was just sitting there and I was just like, you recognize these faces.
1: Wow.
0: Have you ever watched a game? Let's go different though. Have you ever watched a game like a Brewer game or a Packer game and like you see someone in the stands, you know, on TV? I've had that a couple times. I'm like, I know that guy.
1: Really?
0: Yes. They're just sitting there. They don't know they're on TV. Just cut to a wide shot.
1: So the next game is?
0: Next game is tomorrow night at 7:30. And we went from this thing being tied up and the Spurs back to home court advantage to it's 3-1. I mean, it's so, but I expect Spurs to win tomorrow night. And then the Knicks will win at home. That's what I expect. And there are Knicks fans hoping that's how it goes because they want to celebrate it in New York.
1: Yeah.
0: If I'm a Knicks fan, I'm like, you win wherever you need to.
1: Yeah.
0: You win wherever you can.
1: No, it's true.
0: But it is cool, you know, when you win on your home floor.
1: Imagine all the Knicks fans flying down there. Oof.
0: The thing I want to take us back to as Bucks fans is, you know, they lost the first two games on the road. And I remember being so sad as a Bucks fan, being like, what a run. But, you know, are we ever going to make it back? I vividly remember going on the elliptical the next day after they were down 0-2. And I was just like, man. And then they won four straight. And that was the Bucks and six that lives on forever. So
1: that is a very famous chant.
0: Very famous chant.

0: Reed and Chelsea with you. Why is it that the airplane and the airports give us such great content, so many real life situations?
1: Oh.
0: There's something about an airplane specifically. I've got something here.
1: Yeah, I was like, we have not flown in quite some time, so.
0: But we do a lot of stories about airlines and airplanes because I think you have a lot of people in a small space. There's not much to do. And just people's idiosyncrasies
1: come
0: over
1: out.
0: The course of 2 hours,
1: Three
0: 6 hours,
1: hours
0: yeah. Like you start to see this. So there's a viral social media moment about a man trying to close the window shade of a woman seated in the window seat. And it has reignited the great airplane etiquette debate across LinkedIn and Reddit and all these things. You know, travelers arguing the same question. Who controls the shade? Is it the person who paid for the window seat or the person around them who wants to sleep?
1: Oh, my gosh.
0: I've always thought it's the person at the window, that gets to make that call.
1: Yep.
0: Now, what can be difficult is the last flight I was on was with Grant, and he kept wanting to put the shade up and down, up and down, up and down. No. It was very, very
1: That's
0: sunny.
1: Not good for people.
0: And I was like, buddy, we got to sort of pick where this is going to be at. Travel experts at Good Housekeeping land squarely on the window seat passenger controls it. But you have to be considerate. Now, I've had this too, where I would like to look out the window, but if it's an early morning flight,
1: no,
0: then I feel bad because you have people trying to sleep at 6 a.m. Mm. But I kind of want to watch. I'm up.
1: I just, you know what I do? I actually do watch. I watch to make sure we're doing okay.
0: Well, you watch out of fear. I watch out of interest. But I do know that I've been blessed to fly enough in my life where now I sometimes I will just, if it's an airport I've flown out of a lot, like I just sleep. I'll sleep, take off.
1: No, I'm always on alert, Reed.
0: What? When was it? Was it your sister? We did a family vacation a while back, and I think I slept through the landing or something.
1: Oh,
0: Brielle and
1: yes.
0: I did.
1: Yes, you both did.
0: And I remember waking up, and she was looking at me. She's like, how did you just do that? I said, do what? She's like, you just slept through the whole landing. I was like, I guess I did. I said, I think I felt it land. She's like, you were passed out.
1: Oh, my gosh.
0: And daughter next, I had to sit next to Brielle because she was having a
1: fit.
0: Not even a fit. Just she was going to do her thing, and she wasn't listening to mama. So I can sleep through most of that, where if the you get turbulence with Chelsea, you're just going to start to see a little white knuckle on the armrest.
1: And oh, Chelsea I'm gets, sweating.
0: You still get nervous.
1: I'm sweating.

0: Hey, it's Reed and Chelsea with you. Oh, right, Chelsea, NFL 18-game season likely pushed to 2028, not 2027. The thinking was we had this last year before they would go to an 18-game season.
1: Yeah.
0: Commissioner Roger Goodell has been pushing to expand this to 18, but the new update from Mike Florio of Pro Football Talk is very improbable. The league hits it in 2027, so they're trying to target 2028. 17-game season, 18-week schedule, because everybody gets a bye week. Do you care about an 18th game? Does it matter to you either way?
1: I thought there was pushback from the players.
0: Oh, yeah, the players, you know, it just, you add an 18th game to all these, because it was 16 games not that long ago. And
1: I mean, that's a big difference.
0: Well, if you go for two extra games a year over a 10-year career, right, you know, you're missing an entire season of... You know, season plus of pay. So now the NFL owners, the idea would be they have to give more of the money. They've got to offer more things to the players, less padded practices and things like that. I have a tough time as a fan not wanting more football. But I will say, week 17 last year is pretty boring because everything was figured out. Now, I don't know if that, you would just think it would get more boring the more games you add.
1: That's a good point, Reed.
0: You know, 16 is not enough. I don't know. 16 could create chaos. But 17, we kind of knew where things were at. I don't know if you added an even number. I don't know. I haven't done the math. I haven't thought about it
1: Well, they
0: deeply.
1: Want it to land on President's Day or
0: and then
1: whatever
0: you get
1: it is.
0: That holiday
1: Monday
0: that
1: off.
0: Most people still work. People go, we'll get the national holiday. People will be working. Most people still working.
1: Yeah, I mean, are schools closed? I
0: no,
1: don't remember that.
0: I don't
1: that.
0: Think so.
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8: Sunny today, highs in the upper 70s, west winds 10 to 15, gusting to 25. Tonight clear, 58. Tomorrow, late day showers likely, possibly a thunderstorm, 82. Tomorrow night showers, possibly a thunderstorm, 54. Sunday, sunny, 69. Monday, sunny, 74. Tuesday, afternoon showers likely, 75.
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0: Reed, Chelsea, with you, this makes me sad, and I just don't think it's, I think it's wrong. I'm all for teaching kids lessons, but this seems like it goes too far, and I'm thinking about, you know, we got Wisconsin softball state going on. You've got baseball state that's coming up. So there was this undefeated lacrosse team, Chels, that was out in Massachusetts.
1: Okay? Lacrosse team. Okay.
0: Undefeated boys lacrosse team out in Massachusetts. Headed to the state semifinal. They were forced to forfeit the game after a photo surfaced of graduating seniors appearing to smoke cigars after their graduation ceremony. The school district moved to bench multiple players over the photo, and rather than play shorthanded, the team chose to forfeit. Players are now disputing the school's account, some claiming the cigars were not real cigars.
1: Oh, my gosh.
0: Now, if these kids are 18, by law, they could do it. Now, if you say, well, there's a code of conduct
1: there
0: for
1: is.
0: Athletes. But I have to say, to force them to forfeit a game like that.
1: What was the game?
0: It was their state semifinal game. They were two wins away from state champions. And again,
1: holy
0: they were
1: smokes.
0: Undefeated. So they were headed towards probably a state title. And the question becomes, you know, does the punishment fit the crime? Is this too extreme? And where's the line between school discipline
1: tough.
0: And then some, you know, kids don't always make great decisions. But to take that away from them, the school, the parents, everybody like this.
1: Should, can't believe it was posted. Or, right, was it posted or?
0: Yeah. And that's where too, you know, kids, you got to be smart. Like you're at a party. You know, A, do only things you should do, but B, you know, people walking around with their phones and all that stuff. Now, if they're...
1: They didn't follow the code of ethics, though, Reed.
0: And I don't want to say that if anyone snitched, like that's, you know, because you can have pictures taken of things that it's important for people to be held responsible. This is some cigars at a graduation, though, and they're going to loot. They can't play the game. That just feels...
1: Yeah. No, I understand that.
0: But I also appreciate... It's tough. It's a tough one. I appreciate how it's like you got to have rules and you got to adhere to the rules.
1: Yeah.
0: But when I saw it, I really felt bad for everybody involved.
1: Yeah. Wow.
0: And that's a tough

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You're in Bucky Country.

0: Country music news. All right. She was in Texas. Ella Langley, co-written with Miranda Lambert. And here is the two of them talking about writing this song together, the start of their, you know, working relationship, and ultimately, did they ever think the song could do what it's doing?
1: We loved the song when we wrote it. It was the song that I think me and Miranda clicked on, where it was like, all right, we're going to work together in a bigger way. But did we think it could do something like this? I don't know if you can predict that.
2: No, absolutely not. My favorite thing about it is it's a country song, and it was universal. And the music that we love got a big shot in the world, and that makes me happy. It just really put a platform for a great country song and true country songwriters to have like this moment that doesn't happen that often.
0: One of the most successful songs in the history of country music. I mean, it's not an exaggeration at this point to say what it's doing with the charts and all of that. Ella Langley and Miranda Lambert's Choosing Texas.

Brunette, Tucker Wetmore, Bucky Country, 95.9 and 99.5. More summer fun at the Hoard Historical Museum and National Dairy Shrine Museum, open Tuesdays through Saturdays. There is no admission charge for this. And especially with some of the heat that we've had, if you want to be able to get inside, not a bad idea at all. Although, sunny and 74 Sunday, so very refreshing. Low to middle 80s tomorrow with showers and thunderstorms likely, especially in the afternoon. Here's Rodney Adams.

0: Hey, Sreet and Chelsea with you. What you got, Chelsea?
1: Please talk about that meeting we had the other day.
0: I did a lot of the talking.
1: So sometimes in the afternoons or whatever, Reed and I have meetings and we both attend. And in this meeting, Reed, I don't know what you had. You had some...

0: I don't know what you had for breakfast that day, but it was like, blah, blah, blah. Like, he was
1: can
0: just
1: I ask
0: talking.
1: Any of our coworkers, I get going sometimes.
0: You were going.
1: And it's like drinking out of a fire hose.
0: And yeah. I know, and I haven't seen that level of doing that in a while. And it was like, he talked like 70% and me maybe 30. And I like couldn't get a word in.
1: Now, I tried to offer you the opportunity, but if Chelsea takes a pause to collect her thoughts, I'm like, oh, she's done. And Chelsea doesn't like that. And I've been told by many people, you know, just because someone pauses doesn't mean they're done talking.
0: Right.
1: So I try to not, like today, I'm trying not to jump on you.
0: And then you said, well, look, we got somewhere in the meeting.
1: I did say that, yes.
0: And I...
1: It's hard because if Chelsea kind of goes, you know, I couldn't, you wouldn't stop today. And then my response is, well, at least we got somewhere. You know, like, we just, that's kind of the give and take.
0: The zing zing is
1: yeah,
0: what's going
1: the
0: on.
1: The zing. But sometimes my zing's a little more like a zap, you know?
0: Oh, yeah.
1: So Chelsea's like zing zing and I'm like, pow.
0: Yep.
1: And then I got to pull that back sometimes. But I can get going. I don't.

0: She's Chelsea Amreed. So the Packers got involved. This House Judiciary Committee had a big hearing on Wednesday, whether the NFL is abusing its 65-year-old broadcast antitrust exemption, the Sports Broadcasting Act of 1961. The committee's report claims the league is harming fans by hiding games behind these expensive paywalls. To watch the full 2025 season, fans needed Sunday Ticket, Netflix, Peacock, Prime Video, ESPN Unlimited, and NFL Plus.
1: Oh my gosh.
0: Which totaled $575 to $780. I don't know if that depended on which plan you got or if you did the 1 month at a time or however you did it. But Wisconsin Representative Scott Fitzgerald is leading the charge. The Green Bay Packers publicly defended the law, warning that losing it would force them to compete against the Yankees and Lakers for TV money and could threaten their long-term future. Goodell declined to testify. He is the man in charge, the commissioner of the NFL. As Chelsea and I like to say, Packers radio games for free, preseason all the way through.
1: Yeah.
0: So keep that in mind. Although
1: radio,
0: you can't,
1: baby.
0: You can't have the Super Bowl, I think, on your local radio unless you're like Milwaukee or Green Bay.
1: Okay.
0: Because they have the rules with Westwood One.
1: Okay.
0: I have to say that in order to watch the full season, I mean, that means you're watching games coast to coast, which I don't do. You know, I watch the game that's on Fox. Sometimes that is a terrible Vikings game against the Texans when I'd much rather watch Rams 49ers.
1: Yeah.
0: But you get the noon game you get, and they think that you'd probably rather watch this. It's like, no, not really.
1: But the idea is you don't have to pay for everything all the time.
0: Right, but I'm just saying that that number of almost $800, that would mean that you would watch, you'd be able to watch every game.
1: No,
0: it's not like I can watch every Major League Baseball game. It's not like I can watch every NBA game.
1: Yeah.
0: But it will be interesting to see where the future goes on some of this stuff, because I have to say that NBC, you know, saying, well, you know, we should have games be on a broadcast network. But then you put games on Peacock. You know, this whole UFC thing at the White House. Have you heard about this?
1: No.
0: White House lawn? Well, they're going to, I think it's on a streaming package. They're not going to put it, I think it's on like Paramount Plus. They're not going to put it on CBS. And there's been some people criticizing that. And my whole thing is, you know, if these networks are going to put it behind a paywall, then what's the difference between you and Amazon? What's the difference between you and Netflix?
1: Yeah.
0: Like, if you're going to say, no, we should be able to broadcast it, then you got to keep it on broadcast. Because if you're going to put it on your own streaming platform, then what difference does it make to me?
1: Wow.
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5: And this one is over. We don't get the official horn. Now we do. Carolina, 4-2 winners in Game 5. They take a 3-2 series lead. And we will talk to you in Sin City. I know they like gold out there, but a big piece of silver is waiting for Carolina.
4: You heard it all on the Hurricanes Radio Network. That Game 6 will be on Sunday. At the FIFA World Cup, USA will have their first match on Friday against Paraguay at 9 Eastern, and you can catch all the action on Fox TV. On Thursday, out of Group A, South Korea took the lead in the 80th minute and held on to defeat Czechia 2-1, while Mexico shut out South Africa 2-0. In baseball, the Dodgers outscored the Pirates 8-6. Shohei Ohtani hit his 13th home run of the season, but left in the seventh inning due to left knee inflammation.

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5: Sunny today, highs in the upper 70s, west winds 10 to 15, gusting to 25. Tonight clear, 58. Tomorrow, late day showers likely, possibly a thunderstorm, 82. Tomorrow night showers, possibly a thunderstorm, 54. Sunday sunny, 69. Monday sunny, 74. Tuesday, afternoon showers likely, 75.
6: 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That's why we play more.

0: She's Chelsea. I'm Reed. This is on the female side of things, Chelsea. Most women are moving away from what are called hard pants, rigid jeans, structured pants, towards softer, stretchier styles.
1: Oh.
0: Still look polished, but feel more comfortable.
1: Didn't this happen, like, a long time ago?
0: I think some of these pants, like the pants in this picture, you know, they do look like something that could be considered a throwback.
1: Like a jegging.
0: Yeah, or just like those dress pants, kind of silky, baggy, but still, you know, dressier.
1: I have a pair. They're comfortable.
0: So here's where we sit, Chelsea. Stylists are saying that women's tolerance for pinching waistbands, stiff, non-stretchable fabrics, dropped sharply after years of working from home in softer clothes. And it hasn't come back.
1: I was going to say COVID.
0: You were. When in doubt, just throw out, did COVID have anything to do with it?
1: Yeah.
0: They say jeans and sharply tailored trousers now feel both uncomfortable and a bit dated next to relaxed, drapey silhouettes that are currently all the fashion.
1: No, we want to be comfy. We don't want to be.
0: What were the years of the skinny jeans?
1: That was
0: 2010s?
1: Yeah.
0: Because that was your look in high school and in college. And then Chelsea brought home these pants that were just super baggy. I mean, just frankly, like.
1: Go ahead, Reed. Frankly, like.
0: I mean, they're ugly. That doesn't make you ugly. They were just like, they looked faded and they just looked, I mean, they looked ridiculous. And you said, this is what Gen Zers are wearing. And I'm like.
1: No, I did not.
0: Thank goodness you're not a Gen Zer.
1: I did not say Gen Zers.
0: Would you say this is in style?
1: This is the new thing.
0: What?
1: The mom baggy pants, the high-waisted mom baggy pants.
0: They're so baggy.
1: So.
0: And sure shooting, when we see someone out in public, Chelsea, like, see that person? I'm like, they don't look good on her either. Like, it's not a critique.
1: You don't be judging now.
0: You pointed out to me. Anyway, I understand people want to be comfortable. Guys in ties. Boy, I there's a lot of guys just wearing the open-collared sport coat look. Without the tie, which let me be real blunt. That's good for some guys. Some of you guys never learn how to tie a tie. Mm. And if you don't know how to tie a tie, don't wear one.
1: Okay,
0: because you look so much better without a tie than a tie that's, you know, goes halfway down your shirt.

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4: 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We don't get the official horn. No, we do. Carolina, 4-2 winners in Game 5. They take a 3-2 series lead, and we will talk to you in Sin City. I know they like gold out there, but a big piece of silver is waiting for Carolina.
3: You heard it all on the Hurricanes Radio Network. That Game 6 will be on Sunday. At the FIFA World Cup, USA will have their first match on Friday against Paraguay at 9 Eastern, and you can catch all the action on Fox TV. On Thursday, out of Group A, South Korea took the lead in the 80th minute and held on to defeat Czechia 2-1, while Mexico shut out South Africa 2-0. In baseball, the Dodgers outscored the Pirates 8-6. Shohei Ohtani hit his 13th home run of the season, but left in the 7th inning due to left knee inflammation.
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9: Sunny this afternoon. Temperatures in the upper 70s. West winds 10 to 20, gusting to 30. Tonight, clear, 58. Tomorrow, late-day showers likely, possibly a thunderstorm, 82. Our night showers, possibly a thunderstorm, 54. Sunday, sunny, 69. Monday, sunny, 74. Tuesday, afternoon showers likely, possibly a thunderstorm, 75.

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Yep, your ears aren't deceiving you. 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

Shaboozy and Jelly Roll doing the preaching there on Amen. It's 95.9 Janesville and 99.5 Madison, Bucky Country. We made it to Friday somehow. Don't ask me how, but let's see who's celebrating birthdays today. Chris Young is 41, Nashville born and bred. Country singer, great guy too. Chris Young is 41. Also celebrating today is Kenny Wayne Shepherd. He's 49, big blues guitar master. Married Mel Gibson's daughter, Hannah, back in 2006. They are still together. He's kind of like the blues version of Keith Urban. He plays blues riffs on that and loudly on the guitar, kind of like a Stevie Ray Vaughan kind of thing. And yeah, big blonde hair and everything too, just like Keith Urban, who plays rock riffs on that nasty guitar. Jenny Lee Harrison is 68 today. She was the second ditzy blonde. Cindy on Three's Company. She stepped in after Suzanne Summers was fired for asking for too much money. Yep, M-O-N-E-Y. Marv Albert is 85 years old today. And then George Bush, the first president born on this day. So was Jim Nabors and Anne Frank. Today is National Jerky Day, so when I get off the radio, I'm heading over to Quick Trip and picking up a bag for my own.

I get off the radio, I'm heading over to Quick Trip and picking up a bag for my own self. Here comes Chris Jansen, me and a beer, and beef jerky.

Jason Aldean, and don't tell on me. Don't worry, Jason. We won't tell for a price. It's 95.9 Janesville, 99.5 Madison, Bucky Country. How was your week? Ours was, we've had a whole bunch of family stuff going on. I won't go into it here, but by the time we get to Friday, you know, it's like, okay, well, thank goodness the weekend is here. And sometimes, well, actually, the internet has come up with a new term for being exhausted and overwhelmed, and that term is exhauster-well-mulated. We're exhauster-well-mulated. You're overwhelmed, exhausted, all that in one word there. You can Google that thing. So here's the top situations that leave us feeling exhauster-well-mulated. Number one, trying to explain Venmo to grandma. Yeah, that's a very hard thing to do. Finding help in the plumbing section at Home Depot. Yeah, that's bad too. Figuring out which fire alarm, you know, smoke detectors is going wrong with the low battery chip. Which one is it? And then things like convincing the dog to go outside and poop when it's raining. Or maybe assembling anything from IKEA. There you go. We are exhauster well emulated, and it's just a bad thing. Here comes Billy Currington. And Do I Make You Wanna?

0: 95.9 Janesville, 99.5 Madison. It's Bucky Country. Pour me a drink, and it's Friday, so make it a strong one. There's Blake and our friend Post Malone there, too. Let's take a look at some things going on in country music. Ella Langley and Cody Johnson headline the Braves Fest tomorrow in Atlanta. Atlanta Braves' Ernest and Mackenzie Carpenter will also perform. And then Dierks Bentley will kick off his Off the Map tour tonight in Rogers, Arkansas. Dates are set to run through August 18th. And then finally, the inaugural 5 O'Clock Somewhere Festival, started by Alan Jackson, is going on today and tomorrow, West Palm Beach, Florida, with Ella Langley, Dylan Scott, and Rodney Adkins performing together, with Old Dominion, Clint Black, John Anderson, and Shenandoah among tomorrow's performers.
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5: 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We don't get the official horn. Now we do. Carolina, 4-2 winners in Game 5. They take a 3-2 series lead. And we will talk to you in Sin City. I know they like gold out there, but a big piece of silver is waiting for Carolina.
4: You heard it all on the Hurricanes Radio Network. That Game 6 will be on Sunday. At the FIFA World Cup, USA will have their first match on Friday against Paraguay at 9 Eastern, and you can catch all the action on Fox TV. On Thursday, out of Group A, South Korea took the lead in the 80th minute and held on to defeat Czechia 2-1, while Mexico shut out South Africa 2-0. In baseball, the Dodgers outscored the Pirates 8-6. Shohei Ohtani hit his 13th home run of the season, but left in the seventh inning due to left knee inflammation.

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1: Sunny this afternoon, temperatures in the upper 70s, west winds 10 to 20, gusting to 30. Tonight, clear, 58. Tomorrow, late day showers likely, possibly a thunderstorm, 82. Our night showers, possibly a thunderstorm, 54. Sunday, sunny, 69. Monday, sunny, 74. Tuesday, afternoon showers likely, possibly a thunderstorm, 75.

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It is Bucky Country. Tomorrow, the big day, the Janesville Farmers Market going on from 8 till 1. 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Handcrafted things, too. Any smoked salmon over there? Smoked salmon? Send me some, please, if you would. Got Jelly Roll on the radio. This is Liar.

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0: Good news, yeah, Shaboozy on 95.9 Janesville, 99.5 Madison. What, you're on two frequencies? Yes, we are. It's Bucky Country. How about some things we didn't know yesterday? And these are always fun on a Friday. Here we go. 20% of Americans have never left their home state their entire lives. That was my dad. He was a Wisconsin guy. Would not fly on an airplane, saying, son, those jet engines are just not good enough. They're not improved enough to fly. I think he was afraid to fly, but yeah. Second thing here, we have 23 U.S. states allowing lottery winners to claim their prize anonymously so they don't have to know who you are. Get all those millions of dollars. Nobody knows who you are except the IRS. Can't fool those guys. Believe me, I know. And then finally here, last year, Americans watched 33 billion minutes of Star Wars content, like the films, live action series and animated stuff. We spent 33 million minutes on Star Wars, proving once again that we just need to get out more.
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Ella Langley with choosing Texas. She will be choosing Georgia tomorrow because she will be playing what they call the Braves Fest, the Atlanta Braves Stadium tomorrow for a show. Well, it is 95.9 Janesville and 99.5 in Madison, keeping those transmitters smoking with all this country music. What's going on in my little showbiz report here? Well, let's take a look at this today. Got four quick ones for us. President Trump, President Trump, that was a Freudian thing, right? President Trump appointed John Rich of Big and Rich as special envoy for American landowners. John Rich will be leading an advocate for America's farmers, ranchers, and private landowners. And then there is this. We just played Ella Langley. Well, Ella posted a stripped-down cover of Shania Twain's song, You're Still the One. It was just Ella playing the piano. Shania said she was very flattered and was fun to meet Ella Langley at the recent ACM Awards. Next up is Dolly Parton, who released her own coffee brand called Cup of Ambition. It'll come out first at her Tennessee travel stop. Dolly owns like a travel stop now down there, of course. And it'll be available in stores nationwide. Cup of Ambition come from her song 9 to 5. Remember, pour yourself a cup of ambition. Thank you, Dolly. And then finally, last item on the list here, Zach Brown is going to sing the national anthem on Sunday at the UFC Freedom 250 event. Zach saying, quote, I am here for the troops. I am here to honor America. This is patriotism, not politics for me.

There's Corey Kent and Co. Wetzel on Rocky Mountain. Hello, it's 95.9 out of Janesville and 99.5 Madison. That tower pointing right toward M-Town over there. Bucky Country. Let's see what else is going on in country music. Tickets go on sale today for Little Big Town's Art of It All tour, which gets going on September 24th in St. Petersburg, Florida, and then runs through the 22nd of November. Clint Black will replace Justin Moore on Riley Green's Cowboy as a Get tour for three shows, 18th of June through the 20th. Two of the shows are in New York, other over there in smelly Meadowlands, New Jersey. Yeah, the deal with Justin Moore, he is off the road. He's taking some personal time off. We don't know if it's exhaustion, family problems, or what, but wish our best to Justin Moore, and hopefully we'll be returning soon. Lastly, it's not too early to start thinking about Christmas music, as tickets go on sale today for Lady A's Winter Night Tour. Those dates will run starting on December 10th.

0: on December 10th.
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3: You heard it all on the Hurricanes Radio Network. That Game 6 will be on Sunday. At the FIFA World Cup, USA will have their first match on Friday against Paraguay at 9 Eastern, and you can catch all the action on Fox TV. On Thursday, out of Group A, South Korea took the lead in the 80th minute and held on to defeat Czechia 2-1, while Mexico shut out South Africa 2-0. In baseball, the Dodgers outscored the Pirates 8-6. Shohei Ohtani hit his 13th home run of the season, but left in the seventh inning due to left knee inflammation.

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1: Air 58. Tomorrow, late day showers likely, possibly a thunderstorm, 82. Our night showers, possibly a thunderstorm, 54. Sunday, sunny, 69. Monday, sunny, 74. Tuesday, afternoon showers likely, possibly a thunderstorm, 75.
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There is Scotty McCreary. He is going to be a country in the Berg in Cedarburg this year. Coming up in August, we're giving away tickets for that on our sister station. 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

Shaboozy and Jelly Roll together, preaching it with Amen. It's 95.9 out of Janesville, 99.5 covering Mad Town, Madison, Bucky Country. Let me look at the calendar, things that happened on this date, the 12th of June. First one I wanted to mention here is this one here. 35 years ago, 1991, Michael Jordan's Chicago Bulls won their first NBA championship, beating the Los Angeles Lakers 4-1. And then 45 years ago, back in 1981, the first Indiana Jones movie, Raiders of the Lost Ark, was released. Now, there was a sequel to that called Raiders of the Lost Luggage, set at the airport, but they never did release that one. Probably a good thing. And then finally here, 63 years ago, 1963, Cleopatra, starring Elizabeth Taylor and Richard Burton, premiered in New York City. It was one of Hollywood's most expensive productions, $44 million, which is estimated to be about $435 million. In today's money, no one would argue that Elizabeth Taylor was one of the most beautiful women on screen of all time. Here comes John Morgan and Kid Myself.

Cody Johnson with The Fall, 95.9 in Janesville and 99.5 Madtown, Bucky Country. Okay, I got a couple of quick ones here. News attack. Well, that means there's a funny little story here. More than 4 out of 10 American millionaires say they do not feel rich. 4 out of 10 American millionaires say, I don't feel rich. Probably because they have to go and pump their own gas, so some things money can't buy. And then the other one here, a new survey finds the top 5 burger toppings are cheese, lettuce, tomato, ketchup, and onions. Now, tomatoes made the cut, which is impressive considering 9 out of 10 tomato slices taste like wet cardboard these days. Just can't get good tomatoes. Darn it. Here comes Zach Brown and the band. This is Toes.

Corey Kent and This Heart here on 95.9 Janesville, 99.5 in Madison. It's Bucky Country. Well, what's going on? Well, Willie Nelson's Farm Aid is headed to Virginia Beach for the first time this year. It'll be September 26th. It's going to be Willie, John Mellencamp, Dave Matthews, Neil Young, Margot Price, and son Lucas Nelson. Those tickets are on sale today for Willie Nelson. I love Willie. He once said, somebody said, well, why don't you ever retire? He says, well, all I do now is golf and play music. Which one did you want me to give up? Oh, Willie Nelson, a national treasure. We got some new music coming out today. Keith Urban's Flow.

0: State. That's the name of the album. Music dedicated to as yacht rock. He's covering songs from the 1970s, and I don't want to listen to it unless he's got Me and You and A Dog Named Boo on there, or maybe Chevy Van. Yes, my favorites. And a new Midland album comes out today featuring a song by Clint Black. And so there's a couple of things. They always put the new stuff out on Friday so we can rush out and spend money on the weekend. It's the way it works. What about weather-wise around here for the weekend? We'll find out coming up next.
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3: 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That Game 6 will be on Sunday. At the FIFA World Cup, USA will have their first match on Friday against Paraguay at 9 Eastern, and you can catch all the action on Fox TV. On Thursday, out of Group A, South Korea took the lead in the 80th minute and held on to defeat Czechia 2-1, while Mexico shut out South Africa 2-0. In baseball, the Dodgers outscored the Pirates 8-6. Shohei Ohtani hit his 13th home run of the season, but left in the 7th inning due to left knee inflammation.
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6: Sunny this afternoon, temperatures in the upper 70s, west winds 10 to 20, gusting to 30. Tonight, clear, 58. Tomorrow, late day showers likely, possibly a thunderstorm, 82. Our night showers, possibly a thunderstorm, 54. Sunday, sunny, 69. Monday, sunny, 74. Tuesday, afternoon showers likely, possibly a thunderstorm, 75.

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There's George Burge and Luke Bryan together on Ride, Ride, Ride. Must be an echo in here. Okay, I'm sliding into my B material now. Okay, sorry. Okay, we got this announcement about the House of Mercy Homeless Shelter, Janesville. Like all families, the residents at House of Mercy need everyday necessities, personal care items, household goods, bedding and home furnishings. Here's the phone number. Write this down. If you're driving, don't write it down. 608-754-0045. Well, I've had a great time being in here today. Keep on listening. Steph Peters coming up next at 2.

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0: Dasha on Bucky Country. I'm Steph Peters with this beautiful day. Hey, it might be a good day to ask your boss for a raise. Everybody's in a good mood, right? So we're getting ready for the weekend. I'm celebrating my father-in-law's birthday. Thank you, Don, for your service. He's a Vietnam veteran. Never, ever, ever wanted to talk about his military experience, and we, of course, respected that. But then he joined the American Legion. And what a sense of pride. He now wears his Vietnam veteran hat. He receives the thank yous and the handshakes. And I credit the American Legion for that brotherhood, sisterhood. I love it. So, you know, even if you serve just one day in our military, they are looking for you. They need more Legion members, veterans helping veterans. So connect with the American Legion post nearest you. And happy birthday, Don. We love you. Can't wait to celebrate you at a fish fry tonight. Let's get you updated on our weekend weather forecast here to Kenny Chesney and Morgan Wallen. Ooh, what a great weekend to get the pool ready and maybe jump in and do a cannonball. Listen to this.
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0: from the Fox Sports studios in Los Angeles. 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
1: The FIFA World Cup continues today. The USA will be taking on Paraguay tonight at 9 Eastern in Los Angeles. But the match between Canada and Bosnia-Herzegovina is on right now on Fox TV. They're in the 17th minute and they are scoreless. In NFL news, the league has closed out its review of the matter involving Stephon Diggs and his former chef. It said that there was insufficient evidence to support a finding of a personal conduct policy violation, meaning the 32-year-old free agent is not in danger of a suspension. In college football, ESPN reports that Clemson wide receiver Tristan Smith received a temporary injunction against the NCAA from a South Carolina judge on Friday, clearing the way for him to play this season. Smith had sued the NCAA in January after the organization denied his waiver for a fifth season of eligibility. And at the RBC Canadian Open, Ben James is in the lead at 10 under par.
2: Sunny this afternoon, temperatures in the upper 70s, west winds 10 to 20, gusting to 30. Tonight clear, 58. Tomorrow, late day showers likely, possibly a thunderstorm, 82. Our night showers, possibly a thunderstorm, 54. Sunday, sunny, 69. Monday, sunny, 74. Tuesday, afternoon showers likely, possibly a thunderstorm, 75.

Luke Bryan on Bucky Country. Thank you to our local library making reading fun during the summer. Because let's face it, my kids all were like, no, Mom, it's summer break. I'm not reading. I said, but reading is fun, you guys. Well, Mom, you never read. Point taken. You're right. I have to get much better. I have to go to the library. A lot of my friends are recommending a good book for me would be The Housemaid. Am I saying that correct? Because it got made into a movie as well. They think that's my kind of genre that I would like to, I guess. I don't know. I suck at reading, but I want to encourage you and my kids to continue reading. So they went to the local library, got all signed up with the summer reading program. And my youngest daughter already got to her first tier of winning the envelope full of tickets and coupons. I could not believe how many tickets and coupons were in that prize package, too. So thank you, librarians, and connect with your local library for summer reading fun and prizes.

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0: Shaboozy on Bucky Country put together a birthday reservation tonight. And I told my sister-in-law a different time than I told my father-in-law. You've probably experienced this in your own friends and family. Somebody's always late and somebody's always way early. My father-in-law is a Vietnam War veteran, so he's always too early to the point where we have to tell him a different time and just say, like, Dad, do not arrive till after 4 p.m. We will not be ready for you. Please do not arrive early. Versus my sister-in-law, who's always late, so we're telling her a different time to get her there on time. Ay, ay, ay. 2 minutes away from Post Malone, Blake Shelton and Ella Langley on Bucky Country.
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1: 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Lucky.

Ella Langley on Bucky Country. Celebrating June Dairy Month, head on over to the Hoard Historical Museum in Fort Atkinson, along with the National Dairy Shrine Museum. So they are known for their annual Dairy Day at the museum. This is where they also bring along 7 milking breeds of cows for you to actually get to meet. They have their famous cow parade, all the dairy, including the grilled cheese sandwiches, root beer floats. Start the event off with pedal tractor pull for the children, and the event is free and open to the public. June Dairy Day at the museum. Again, that will be happening tomorrow from 11 till 2 at the Hoard Historical Museum in Fort Atkinson.

T-top jack in her cherry coat town. Mama and daddy put their roots right here, cause this is where the car broke down. Yaladong school bus kicking up red bus, kicking

0: Low Cash on Bucky Country. I'm Steph Peters. You've heard it time and time again how it's so good to go for a walk. I know many of us are starting to get more steps in, and today was so gorgeous. It actually took my 11-year-old daughter saying, "Mom, can we go for a morning walk?" Heck yes, that's the best idea, Stella. Let's go together. And you know what? We just walked to the library, the post office, the playground. We were back within an hour, and it felt good to get outside, feel the sunshine, the fresh air, get the blood moving, get the steps in. So I highly encourage you to go for a daily walk. Oh, that felt good. Let's get you updated on our weekend weather forecast. To Miranda Lambert, Morgan Wallen, and Blake Shelton on Bucky Country.
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3: Day two of the FIFA World Cup continues, and at halftime, Bosnia-Herzegovina leads Canada 1-0. You can catch all the action on Fox TV. Later today on Fox TV, you can catch the USA taking on Paraguay at 9 Eastern in Los Angeles. In the NFL, Titans head coach Robert Saleh said this during the team's offseason activities about his quarterback.
4: This is the time of year where he's got to try some things. He's got to see what he can and can't do, and then you mix that in with a whole new scheme. Like, I mean, I'll put myself out there. I think it's very safe to say that we've got a really, really, really good quarterback, and we're in really good hands.
3: They're in good hands with Cam Ward. In other NFL news, the league closed out its review on the matter involving Stephon Diggs and his former chef. It said that there was insufficient evidence to support a finding of a personal conduct policy violation.
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0: Tonight, expect mostly clear conditions with a low around 60 and a southwest breeze from 5 to 15 miles per hour. Tomorrow, anticipate showers and thunderstorms, mainly between 2 and 5 p.m., despite mostly sunny skies and a high near 83. Tomorrow night, showers and thunderstorms continue, with a low around 54. Sunday brings mostly sunny skies, a high near 69, and a northwest wind from 10 to 15 miles per hour. Monday, enjoy sunny conditions with a high near 74.
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Blake Shelton on Bucky Country. I'm Steph Peters. We were talking about going out for a walk. A few minutes ago, I shared with you my 11-year-old daughter asked, Mom, can we go out for a morning walk? And she wants to make that a daily thing. And I said, yes, I talk about this constantly, but I have not walked the walk. Yes, pun intended. So here are more two great opportunities. If you're like me, where having that buddy system, you know, kind of holds you accountable, the Rock County Council on Aging presents Wednesday walks. This is the opportunity if you're over the age of 55 to exercise with like age people as well and with same interests, get to know people and places around Rock County. The walk is free and begins at 10 a.m. APG Printing in Janesville. And then let's head on over to Lake Mills, also on Wednesdays. Their Wednesday walk is open to all ages, all skill levels. They actually have three different route options, and there's our Wednesday evening starting at 6 p.m. Whether you want to walk or run, they have a different route for you. And the club starts on the back patio at the Run Club on Main Street in Lake Mills. Again, right around 6 p.m. on Wednesdays for their walk club. That's awesome. Megan Maroney, Beautiful Things on Bucky Country.

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0: Shaboozy and Jelly Roll on Bucky Country. I'm Steph Peters, ready for the weekend. And you know what rolls around the corner on Monday? Summer school. My kids are rolled for 4 weeks of summer school. These are really fun classes, though, from gardening, needles and thread, robotics, edible math, where they learn math with food. How fun, right? Making education fun. So I have to give a big shout out to all the summer school teachers, getting my kids out of the house, getting back with friends and learning some new things. I love that. 1 minute away from Vincent Mason, who'll be headlining the Dodge County Fair this summer. I'll see you there. To Luke Combs and Kenny Chesney Music on Bucky Country.
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Jason Aldean on Bucky Country. It's Breakfast on the Farm tomorrow. 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

0: Corey Kent and Cole Wetzel on Bucky Country. When Facebook glitched this morning, I thought for sure my Facebook page was getting hacked. And then I started thinking of all the Facebook memories, photos, videos I have. But I've learned from my friends and family members who have gotten hacked how horrible Meta and Facebook is to ever retrieving any of that. So here is your reminder. Do not rely on any of those social media pages for saving your photos or videos. Please have them physically backed up on, you know, what do we have? Those external hard drives. So just a reminder on that. Let's get you updated on our weekend weather forecast. To Jelly Roll, Low Cash, and Morgan Wallen, a great day to jump in the pool here. 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

Tonight, expect mostly clear conditions with a low around 60 and a southwest breeze from 5 to 15 miles per hour. Tomorrow, anticipate showers and thunderstorms, mainly between 2 and 5 p.m., despite mostly sunny skies and a high near 83. Tomorrow night, showers and thunderstorms continue, with a low around 54. Sunday brings mostly sunny skies, a high near 69, and a northwest wind from 10 to 15 miles per hour. Monday, enjoy sunny conditions with a high near 74.

Shaboozey on Bucky Country. I'm Steph Peters. I had the coolest experience at a fish fry last week, and it was a little hole in the wall. Ordered the baked fish. They brought out the melted butter with a little candle underneath it, all fancy-like. I thought that was the coolest thing ever. And I love finding those hole-in-the-wall places, don't you? So take note, if you are a fish fry place and you're serving a baked cod, don't forget the drawn butter. Jelly roll with Liar on Bucky Country.

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0: Luke Holmes on Bucky Country. I know we're more in fishing season right now, but if you have property that could be used for the hunting season for a great organization, the DNR is seeking landowners who can host the fall gun deer hunt for hunters with disabilities. Now, you only have a couple weeks left to enroll. They need your application by July 1st. Isn't that a win-win? You can register on the Wisconsin DNR's website. Again, this is for the gun deer hunt for hunters with disabilities. 2 minutes away from Kenny Chesney to Russell Dickerson and Jordan Davis on Bucky Country.
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Jordan Davis on Bucky Country. Now with summer break, I want to put the spotlight on summer meals while school is out. This is so important. Nobody should go to bed hungry. And that is the name of the organization for our kids. It's called NoKidHungry.org. You could go to their webpage. If you or someone you know could use a hand up, right? That's NoKidHungry.org. And you could also just simply dial 211. Yeah, when you call 211, you get connected with your local food bank, food pantries, especially during these summer months. I know it can be a nervous situation for some families, wondering where their next meal will come from. So there you have it. I wanted to make sure.

Corey Kent on Bucky Country. I'm Steph Peters, excited for the weekend, celebrating so many birthdays. This is such a big month, celebrating my father-in-law, sister, my daughter. So yes, we've had those moments where we just have one big bash. Everybody gets a slice of the cake. But then I learned something I was doing wrong when it comes to the birthday candles. You know, Steph's Frugal Files. So yes, there are times where I would save the birthday candles after they were already used, until one of my family members said, well, you know, Steph, that's actually not really good because someone made a wish on that birthday candle and blew out that wish. So you should not relight that candle for someone else. And when they painted the picture for me that way, I'm like, you're right. Have I been destroying the birthday wishes because I couldn't want to pay another dollar for another candle? Well, there you have it. Happy birthday if it's your week. And I hope you have the best time ever. Go do something just for you. 90 seconds away from an update on our weather forecast to Morgan Wallen, Luke Combs, and Eric Church on Bucky Country.

0: 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I hope you have the best time ever. Go do something just for you. 90 seconds away from an update on our weather forecast to Morgan Wallen, Luke Combs, and Eric Church on Bucky Country.
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4: Tonight, expect mostly clear conditions with a low around 60 and a southwest breeze from 5 to 15 miles per hour. Tomorrow, anticipate showers and thunderstorms, mainly between 2 and 5 p.m., despite mostly sunny skies and a high near 83. Tomorrow night, showers and thunderstorms continue, with a low around 54. Sunday brings mostly sunny skies, a high near 69, and a northwest wind from 10 to 15 miles per hour. Monday, enjoy sunny conditions with a high near 74.
5: When you eat potato chips, do you have just one or two? 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

Luke Combs and Eric Church on Bucky Country. I'm Steph Peters. Before I head out, it's Steph's smile of the day. Well, I have a special birthday shout out for my father-in-law, Don, who's 81 today. And man, I hope I'm like you, Don, when I'm 81. He is still so active, so involved with his community. Well, I do have to credit the American Legion. My father-in-law is a Vietnam veteran, and for years he never wanted to talk about his military experience, which I totally understand, right? But finding that brotherhood and sisterhood and that sense of camaraderie and purpose again, the American Legion does so much to give back to the community, and he got really involved with the American Legion near him. And it changed his life. He now wears his Vietnam veteran hat proudly. People shake his hand and thank him when he's out in public. I know he'll be wearing it tonight when we go up for the fish fry. So happy birthday, Don. We love you very much. And thank you to the American Legion. Like I tell you, if you've served even just one day in our military and looking for that camaraderie and purpose again, connect with the American Legion nearest you. Enjoy the rest of your night with Ritter. Music from Cody Johnson to Morgan Wallen.

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0: What's up? It's your dude Ritter hanging with you. Happy the weekend's here. Are you got anything fun going on, or is it just, you know, typical summer stuff?
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So you know those GLP-1, you know, weight loss drugs that everyone seems to be going on? Well, now scientists are discovering another benefit to them, aside from just weight loss. This is pretty exciting. Get your details coming up.

How you doing? It's Ritter hanging with you. I was just reading about researchers that have found new evidence that GLP-1, those weight loss meds a lot of people are on, well, they help lower the risk of several types of cancers. In fact, one study involved more than 10,000 patients and found a reduced risk in 6 to 7 cancers, including breast, liver, colorectal, and lung cancers. That's interesting, and scientists are still trying to figure out exactly why, but they think it may have something to do with the reducing of inflammation, in addition to weight loss, which can always help improve your entire body system. But this is seriously interesting as things go forward.

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2: Tonight, expect mostly clear conditions with a low around 60 and a southwest breeze from 5 to 15 miles per hour. Tomorrow, anticipate showers and thunderstorms, mainly between 2 and 5 p.m., despite mostly sunny skies and a high near 83. Tomorrow night, showers and thunderstorms continue, with a low around 54. Sunday brings mostly sunny skies, a high near 69, and a northwest wind from 10 to 15 miles per hour. Monday, enjoy sunny conditions with a high near 74.
3: 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Yep, your ears aren't deceiving you. We are playing more music. A whole lot more.

Okay, why was this not televised, y'all? Business in the front, party in the back, trampolines in a competition. Yeah, Denmark knows how to throw down a party. We're going to talk about it in just a couple minutes.